Yeah. It's Pedro P on the ones and twos right now. You're in Truth Bar. We're gonna party. We don't care. Chill, hey, chill. Tell them, chill. 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

0: I'll be bringing you timeless hits to vibe to every Thursday from 3 to 5pm. But you see me, I like to do things differently and play you some tunes you may have even forgotten about. Sure, we'll throw in the classics you love, but expect to hear those underrated bangers of the past that you just won't hear anywhere else. Good vibes, throwback anthems, and laid-back chatter that will make your Thursday feel like a Friday. 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
1: 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We just do things to keep us great. 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
1: There's no denying, the army is rising. 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
3: 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I'm going to talk about Croydon. You know the thing said, this is busy signal as I watch now. Big up. 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

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Levels are very high.

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You see what, yeah? 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Blood. The levels are very...

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I wanna ting like you. 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I know you want that too. I know you.

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1: Andy Burnham says he's determined to grip the issue of small boat crossings after visiting the UK's Border Operations Centre in Dover. Phil Towers reports.
2: Well, the Prime Minister insists his government won't be complacent despite a sharp fall in arrivals this year so far. Speaking during a visit to Dover, he pledged to be relentless in targeting people smuggling gangs while creating safe and legal routes for refugees. Well, more than 14,500 people have crossed the Channel so far this year. That is 43% fewer than at the same point last year.
1: Tens of thousands of teenagers who are starting university next month have already had their first meningitis B vaccine. Three young people died as a result of outbreaks earlier this year, including the largest and fastest seen in the UK. A British national is reported to have been aboard one of the two firefighting helicopters that crashed in Greece. They are said to be among the survivors. The two people who died were Greek and Danish. The UK Health Security Agency has issued heat health alerts for eight areas in England. Amber alerts will be in place for the East Midlands, East of England, South East and London regions from 9 a.m. this morning until 9 a.m. on Wednesday. Elsewhere, the North West, Yorkshire and the Humber, West Midlands and South West regions will be under a yellow alert. Meanwhile, the UK HSA has reported an estimated 2,877 heat-related deaths in just May and June this year. Vulnerable people like the elderly and those with underlying health conditions are more likely to suffer from heatstroke. Alice Squires, a training product manager for the British Red Cross, says heatstroke can be managed by regulating a person's temperature.
3: If somebody's starting to go into heatstroke, where the skin's really flushed and they're not actually sweating at all, that's where you'd get something like a wet t-shirt or a damp sheet, and actually pour water over it to replicate the sweating for them. And at that point, you really would be on the phone to 999.
1: And Ariana Grande says she plans to take a break from public-facing work and the scrutiny that it brings. A spokesperson for the singer says she'll be taking a break when she ends her Eternal Sunshine tour in London later this month. That's the latest from Radio News Hub. I'm Frankie Hairsine.
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3: Damn. Damn, man, we didn't even have to go through it like that. It wasn't really even that big, man. You know, not a side, though. But anyway, yo, let me get that coat. Let me get those jeans. And let me get that rock on your finger. Oh, stuck? Then I'll take the whole finger then, man. And let me get those bags.

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1: Andy Burnham says he's determined to grip the issue of small boat crossings after visiting the UK's Border Operations Centre in Dover. Phil Towers reports.
2: Well, the Prime Minister insists his government won't be complacent despite a sharp fall in arrivals this year so far. Speaking during a visit to Dover, he pledged to be relentless in targeting people smuggling gangs while creating safe and legal routes for refugees. Well, more than 14,500 people have crossed the Channel so far this year. That is 43% fewer than at the same point last year.
1: Tens of thousands of teenagers who are starting university next month have already had their first meningitis B vaccine. Three young people died as a result of outbreaks earlier this year, including the largest and fastest seen in the UK. A British national is reported to have been aboard one of the two firefighting helicopters that crashed in Greece. They are said to be among the survivors. The two people who died were Greek and Danish. The UK Health Security Agency has issued heat health alerts for eight areas in England. Amber alerts will be in place for the East Midlands, East of England, South East and London regions from 9 a.m. this morning until 9 a.m. on Wednesday. Elsewhere, the North West, Yorkshire and the Humber, West Midlands and South West regions will be under a yellow alert. Meanwhile, the UK HSA has reported an estimated 2,877 heat-related deaths in just May and June this year. Vulnerable people like the elderly and those with underlying health conditions are more likely to suffer from heatstroke. Alice Squires, a training product manager for the British Red Cross, says heatstroke can be managed by regulating a person's temperature.
3: If somebody's starting to go into heatstroke, where the skin's really flushed and they're not actually sweating at all, that's where you'd get something like a wet t-shirt or a damp sheet and actually pour water over it to replicate the sweating for them. And at that point, you really would be on the phone to 999.
1: And Ariana Grande says she plans to take a break from public-facing work and the scrutiny that it brings. A spokesperson for the singer says she'll be taking a break when she ends her Eternal Sunshine tour in London later this month. That's the latest from Radio News Hub. I'm Frankie Hairsine.
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0: 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If you like a bargain, then there's 2 for 1 and the Who Am I corner, where you have to guess who our feature artist is. 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
1: 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Big things are gone, more fire. You mean? 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
1: 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Stay in touch, stay in tune. We're not going nowhere. Whenever they are late, we're always there soon. Thank you, Jaya Rice, Croydon in the morning. Oh yes, we'll keep we sheltered like a awning out there.
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1: Andy Burnham says he's determined to grip the issue of small boat crossings after visiting the UK's Border Operations Centre in Dover. Phil Towers reports.
2: Well, the Prime Minister insists his government won't be complacent despite a sharp fall in arrivals this year so far. Speaking during a visit to Dover, he pledged to be relentless in targeting people smuggling gangs while creating safe and legal routes for refugees. Well, more than 14,500 people have crossed the Channel so far this year. That is 43% fewer than at the same point last year.
1: Tens of thousands of teenagers who are starting university next month have already had their first meningitis B vaccine. Three young people died as a result of outbreaks earlier this year, including the largest and fastest seen in the UK. A British national is reported to have been aboard one of the two firefighting helicopters that crashed in Greece. They are said to be among the survivors. The two people who died were Greek and Danish. The UK Health Security Agency has issued heat health alerts for 8 areas in England. Amber alerts will be in place for the East Midlands, East of England, South East and London regions from 9 a.m. this morning until 9 a.m. on Wednesday. Elsewhere, the North West, Yorkshire and the Humber, West Midlands and South West regions will be under a yellow alert. Meanwhile, the UK HSA has reported an estimated 2,877 heat-related deaths in just May and June this year. Vulnerable people like the elderly and those with underlying health conditions are more likely to suffer from heatstroke. Alice Squires, a training product manager for the British Red Cross, says heatstroke can be managed by regulating a person's temperature.
3: If somebody's starting to go into heatstroke, where the skin's really flushed and they're not actually sweating at all, that's where you'd get something like a wet t-shirt or a damp sheet, and actually pour water over it to replicate the sweating for them. And at that point, you really would be on the phone to 999.
1: And Ariana Grande says she plans to take a break from public-facing work and the scrutiny that it brings. A spokesperson for the singer says she'll be taking a break when she ends her Eternal Sunshine tour in London later this month. That's the latest from Radio News Hub. I'm Frankie Hersine.
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listen here. Yeah, what? You found Manuel Noriega? In the Philippines? He has a mansion? Okay, we're on it.

0: Carreras Classics is your go-to show for a weekly hit of the best hip-hop, R&B and slow jams of yesteryear. I'll be bringing you timeless hits to vibe to every Thursday from 3 to 5pm. But you see me, I like to do things differently and play you some tunes you may have even forgotten about. Sure, we'll throw in the classics you love, but expect to hear those underrated bangers of the past that you just won't hear anywhere else. Good vibes, throwback anthems, and laid-back chatter that will make your Thursday feel like a Friday. 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
0: Assassin. 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
1: You love me. 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
1: Well, I'm me, I the youth, we're saying cutie, cutie. 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
1: Prime Minister says his government will be relentless in tackling small boat crossings. More than 14,500 people have crossed the channel so far this year. That's down 43% on the same point last year, but Andy Burnham says they need to do more. Rob Jones is the head of operations at the National Crime Agency.
2: The gangs that are involved in this activity are ruthless. They have no rules, they don't care about the migrants, and they are exploiting them at scale. We're acting to both preserve life but prevent crossings. And we act not just in the UK, but overseas and upstream from the threat.
1: A 35-year-old man's been arrested after the death of a 9-year-old girl who was found seriously injured at an industrial estate in Arbroath. Police Scotland say she was found just after midnight this morning and later died in hospital in Dundee. Tens of thousands of teenagers who are starting university next month have already had their first meningitis B vaccine. Three young people died as a result of outbreaks earlier this year, including the largest and fastest seen in the UK. The UK Health Security Agency has reported an estimated 2,877 heat-related deaths in just May and June this year. Alice Squires, a training product manager for the British Red Cross, says heatstroke can be managed by regulating a person's temperature.
3: If somebody's starting to go into heat stroke, where the skin's really flushed and they're not actually sweating at all, that's where you'd get something like a wet t-shirt or a damp sheet and actually pour water over it to replicate the sweating for them. And at that point, you really would be on the phone to 999.
1: Well, heat health alerts are now in force for large parts of England this morning, with some areas forecast to be hotter than Greek holiday hotspots. The Met Office says temperatures could reach 35 Celsius in the southeast later. That's higher than forecast for the islands of Mykonos, Rhodes and Santorini. And an average of nearly £200,000 worth of fuel has been stolen every day since the start of the Iran oil crisis. Fuel prevention company Forecourt I say incidents have risen by 20% in the months since the conflict began. The average price of a litre of petrol has now climbed to 160 pence. That's the latest from Radio News Hub. I'm Frankie Hersein.
4: 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So if you bought cars on finance between 2007 and 2024, then text PCP to 60777 now.
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0: on and off the dance floor, I'll be setting you up for the weekend. 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
1: The Prime Minister says his government will be relentless in tackling small boat crossings. More than 14,500 people have crossed the channel so far this year. That's down 43% on the same point last year, but Andy Burnham says they need to do more. Rob Jones is the head of operations at the National Crime Agency.
2: The gangs that are involved in this activity are ruthless. They have no rules, they don't care about the migrants, and they are exploiting them at scale. We're acting to both preserve life but prevent crossings. And we act not just in the UK, but overseas and upstream from the threat.
1: A 35-year-old man's been arrested after the death of a 9-year-old girl who was found seriously injured at an industrial estate in Arbroath. Police Scotland say she was found just after midnight this morning and later died in hospital in Dundee. Tens of thousands of teenagers who are starting university next month have already had their first meningitis B vaccine. Three young people died as a result of outbreaks earlier this year, including the largest and fastest seen in the UK. The UK Health Security Agency has reported an estimated 2,877 heat-related deaths in just May and June this year. Alice Squires, a training product manager for the British Red Cross, says heatstroke can be managed by regulating a person's temperature.
3: If somebody's starting to go into heat stroke, where the skin's really flushed and they're not actually sweating at all, that's where you'd get something like a wet T-shirt or a damp sheet and actually pour water over it to replicate the sweating for them. And at that point, you really would be on the phone to 999.
1: Well, heat health alerts are now in force for large parts of England this morning, with some areas forecast to be hotter than Greek holiday hotspots. The Met Office says temperatures could reach 35 Celsius in the southeast later. That's higher than forecast for the islands of Mykonos, Rhodes and Santorini. And an average of nearly £200,000 worth of fuel has been stolen every day since the start of the Iran oil crisis. Fuel prevention company Forecourt I say incidents have risen by 20% in the months since the conflict began. The average price of a litre of petrol has now climbed to 160 pence. That's the latest from Radio News Hub. I'm Frankie Hersein.
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0: 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I'll be playing music you know and love, from Trenchtown to Jonestown to Tivoli. Things to listen out for is our Reggae Got Soul segment. If you like a bargain, then there's 2 for 1 and the Who Am I corner, where you have to guess who our feature artist is. Curious? 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
1: 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I'm going to talk about Croydon. You know the thing, said this is busy signal as I watch you now. Big up. 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
1: Reform UK wants to use the Royal Navy to stop small boat arrivals from France.
2: Operation Fortress will be a combined military operation. It will save lives, it will help the French in fulfilling their job of stopping the boats, and it will save a huge amount of money.
1: That was then leader Nigel Farage speaking as he announced the plans. It comes as the Prime Minister Andy Burnham says his government will be relentless in tackling small boat crossings. Next, it's understood the English and Welsh associations have formally withdrawn their support for Gianni Infantino. It's over his efforts to sell off stakes in the World Cup to private investors. Infantino announced last week he was shelving the widely denounced plan that was rejected by three confederations, but his decade-long reign as the head of FIFA remains under intense scrutiny. Heat health alerts are in place for large parts of England. Some areas are even forecast to be hotter than holiday hotspots. The Met Office says temperatures could reach 35 degrees Celsius in the southeast later. Most people think others are more vulnerable to health misinformation, but that's not true. The Academy of Medical Sciences says almost 70% of UK adults think it's difficult for other people to spot misleading health information, compared with 28% who say they struggle themselves. Yvonne Doyle from the Academy explains.
3: We do so much of our lives online that the sources of this misleading information will know exactly how you live, what you buy, you know, what you really want to hear, and therefore can feed in this kind of mis or disinformation, as it is called sometimes. You may well believe it.
1: And Ariana Grande says she plans to take a break from public-facing work and the scrutiny that it brings. A spokesperson for the singer says she'll be taking a break when she ends her Eternal Sunshine tour in London later this month. That's the latest from Radio News Hub. I'm Tanita Sims.
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AMG 63s. 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

0: 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Here at Croydon FM, we're on the lookout for DJs and presenters. 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
1: Carreras Classics is your go-to show for a weekly hit of the best hip-hop, R&B and slow jams of yesteryear. I'll be bringing you timeless hits to vibe to every Thursday from 3 to 5pm. But you see me, I like to do things differently and play you some tunes you may have even forgotten about. Sure. We'll throw in the classics you love, but expect to hear those underrated bangers of the past that you just won't hear anywhere else. Good vibes, throwback anthems, and laid-back chatter that will make your Thursday feel like a Friday. Be sure to join me, Carrera Chanel, right here on Croydon FM. 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
2: 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Big things are going, more fire. You mean? Where me born and me grow in a London. 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
1: Reform UK wants to use the Royal Navy to stop small boat arrivals from France.
2: Operation Fortress will be a combined military operation. It will save lives, it will help the French in fulfilling their job of stopping the boats, and it will save a huge amount of money.
1: That was then leader Nigel Farage speaking as he announced the plans. It comes as the Prime Minister Andy Burnham says his government will be relentless in tackling small boat crossings. Next, it's understood the English and Welsh associations have formally withdrawn their support for Gianni Infantino. It's over his efforts to sell off stakes in the World Cup to private investors. Infantino announced last week he was shelving the widely denounced plan that was rejected by three confederations, but his decade-long reign as the head of FIFA remains under intense scrutiny. Heat health alerts are in place for large parts of England. Some areas are even forecast to be hotter than holiday hotspots. The Met Office says temperatures could reach 35 degrees Celsius in the southeast later. Most people think others are more vulnerable to health misinformation, but that's not true. The Academy of Medical Sciences says almost 70% of UK adults think it's difficult for other people to spot misleading health information, compared with 28% who say they struggle themselves. Yvonne Doyle from the Academy explains.
3: We do so much of our lives online that the sources of this misleading information will know exactly how you live, what you buy, you know, what you really want to hear, and therefore can feed in this kind of mis or disinformation, as it is called sometimes. You may well believe it.
1: And Ariana Grande says she plans to take a break from public-facing work and the scrutiny that it brings. A spokesperson for the singer says she'll be taking a break when she enters her Eternal Sunshine tour in London later this month. That's the latest from Radio News Hub. I'm Tanita Sims.
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off. But in this instance, I sent her in an Uber from a distance. Now she addicted, she'll know what this got her in a way, now she moving vindictive. Yo, she broke my heart, I can never fix it. Left her when it

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My childhood was lovers, rock, rhythm and blues, dancehall. Man used to go bonkers at Conker's Pugs and playing marbles. Love British Bulldog, hide and seek and pass the parcel. Street fighter, around the time that righty played for Arsenal. Fast forward, money up against the school yard wall. Go home, watch X-Men and Marvel at Hey Arnold. 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

0: showing you how good dudes turn foul, soft kids turn shower. 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
1: Reform UK wants to use the Royal Navy to stop small boat arrivals from France.
2: Operation Fortress will be a combined military operation. It will save lives, it will help the French in fulfilling their job of stopping the boats, and it will save a huge amount of money.
1: That was then leader Nigel Farage speaking as he announced the plans. It comes as the Prime Minister Andy Burnham says his government will be relentless in tackling small boat crossings. Next, it's understood the English and Welsh associations have formally withdrawn their support for Gianni Infantino. It's over his efforts to sell off stakes in the World Cup to private investors. Infantino announced last week he was shelving the widely denounced plan that was rejected by three confederations, but his decade-long reign as the head of FIFA remains under intense scrutiny. Heat health alerts are in place for large parts of England. Some areas are even forecast to be hotter than holiday hotspots. The Met Office says temperatures could reach 35 degrees Celsius in the southeast later. Most people think others are more vulnerable to health misinformation, but that's not true. The Academy of Medical Sciences says almost 70% of UK adults think it's difficult for other people to spot misleading health information, compared with 28% who say they struggle themselves. Yvonne Doyle from the Academy explains.
3: We do so much of our lives online that the sources of this misleading information will know exactly how you live, what you buy, you know, what you really want to hear, and therefore can feed in this kind of mis or disinformation, as it is called sometimes. You may well believe it.
1: And Ariana Grande says she plans to take a break from public-facing work and the scrutiny that it brings. A spokesperson for the singer says she'll be taking a break when she ends her Eternal Sunshine tour in London later this month. That's the latest from Radio News Hub. I'm Tanita Sims.
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ad-lib ting. Herrera and Hobbs from my Maghreb ting. Master boy, I gotta catch this ting. No Tinder, I'll slide when I match this ting. Are you mine? That's a question I ask all the time. I touch proof with my hand on my heart, but it feels like you got your hand on my mind. I'm a vet when it comes to the tings. What? 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That's a question.

Hey, baby, where you there with? Hey. We come through a lot of things, you know? So what happened to you?

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3: The Monday Mishmash. We're gonna kick it off with Lucky Me, Flower Child, and Sebastian Michael. Hope you had a wonderful day. Let's go.

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1: Hey, hey, hey, hey, hey,
0: that is right, you're locked in. It is 3 p.m. on Corin FM, so you know what that means. The Monday Mishmash is coming your way from me, Sophia, every single Monday, 3 till 5 p.m. A mix of soul, jazz, R&B, hip-hop, and everything in between comes your way for the next 2 hours every week. And we are going to be connecting through music today because, as you know, it is the first Monday of the month, which means I take you around the world with the International Interlude. We're going to go through 5 tracks today from all over the world to expand your music palette, because music should be enjoyed no matter the language it is in. You will be loving it. And I think that's a very prevalent topic at the moment as well, to just wherever it may be from in the world, whether it's from whatever continent, whatever language the music is in, we can relate to it, we can vibe along to it, we can feel the beat, and we can hear those harmonies coming our way and enjoy it, and of course add it to your favorites. Now we're going to keep going around the world at the halfway point of the show on that International Interlude, but as you know, with every single Monday Mishmash, I believe that we connect through music, but I also believe we connect through food. Those are two ways in which everybody can speak the same language around the whole world, through music and through food. So I share with you every single week my food for thought. Those are basically moments where we take a moment of thought for a food specifically. Maybe it could be a spice, it could be a humble vegetable, or it could be a whole main dish that many people enjoy or you don't know anything about. Either way, we'll take a moment of thought for a food every single week and we'll just learn more about it, its history, where it first started, and of course how it traveled to our plates today. Today though, we're going to be talking about a food that I feel a lot of people have been having during this weather, and I'm going to give you 3 clues, of course, to lead up to the reveal. And I'll share with you this week's food for thought after we have gone through the International Interlude. So after our travels around the world, we'll come back to this food for thought, and I think it'll be very nice and refreshing for you. Little bonus clue. I'll give you your first clue for this week's food for thought though in 2 more tracks, and they'll be on their way scattered throughout the show, those 3 clues. First clue is on the way, and of course the reveal will be after we've gone around the world with the International Interlude. Get in touch with me though on the WhatsApp studio line for Croydon FM. You can message us at 07494 696 978. Let me know what tracks you're enjoying the most, let me know what you're getting up to this week, and also let me know what music you enjoy the most from a country or a language that you don't know. I know a lot of people who love Spanish music, and we're going into some Spanish music in a moment, but also Korean music has been popping recently. There was a massive concert that happened with a very famous band and it was packed. So if you managed to go and see them, then let me know how it was. I've heard really great reviews, and of course people have enjoyed it even though it was a language they did not know. So again, International Interlude at the halfway point of the show today. Food for thought will be after that to round off the show, and for the whole Monday Mishmash, soul, jazz, R&B, hip-hop and everything in between coming your way, you've got me, Sophia, for the next 2 hours on Croydon FM. This is the Monday Mishmash, and this next track for you is Stay Close, Barney Artist and Tom Mitch.

Alakai Harley with I Just Wanna Know. Before that, we had Barney Artist and Tom Mitch with Stay Close. This is the Monday Mishmash right now. If you're just joining in, then welcome. If you've been listening to other Monday Mishmashes, then welcome back. As you know, Croydon FM, every Monday, 3 till 5 p.m., we have the Monday Mishmash with myself, Sophia, coming through with all those different tunes your way. And just before those two tracks, I promised you the first clue for this week's Food for Thought, which is a food that, as I mentioned, would be quite apt for this weather we've been having recently. So the first clue I'm going to give you is it is sweet. That's the one you're going to sit with for a while. It is sweet. And you can send in as many guesses as you like to the WhatsApp studio phone. That is 07494696978. Or you can send in any guesses you like as well to my socials at Sophia Dunya. That is SAFIADUNIYA. And I may give you a cheeky bonus clue if you get there, but it is sweet. And of course, as you know, in the world, things are either sweet or savory. So I've limited your guesses by 50% there for you. The next one will definitely help you out in terms of narrowing it down further. Third and final clue, I feel, will give it away. So make sure you keep an ear out and open for those clues coming your way. Like I said, after the international interlude, at that halfway point of the show today, we'll be going around the world with some lovely music from all over. And we're actually going to be heading over to South Korea first for this month's international interlude. So make sure you get ready for that long flight. We'll be making our way there. For now, though, all you know, this week's first clue for the Food for Thought we're talking about, it is sweet. We're going to go to this track now, and it is called Uh-huh, Okay, from Emma V and Romdefall. And as you know, every single week I share with you timeless tunes, two tracks that I think will last beyond the end of time. They could have been released way back or just yesterday. Either way, I've heard them and they've rung around my brain, and I need to make sure they have definitely gone around yours. So after this one from Emma V, we're going to go into my two timeless tunes that I select every single week for you. If you have any tracks that you yourself love and know will last with you forever and ever and ever, then you can let me know some of your favorites on my socials at Sophia Dunya on Instagram and X. That is SAFIADUNIYA. For now though, MOV and Romdefall to take us to the timeless tunes. This is Uh-huh, Okay. You

Emma V and Romdeful there with Aha Okay. And as I mentioned, they're taking us over to the Timeless Tunes, two tracks that I think will last forever and ever beyond the end of time. And these could be tracks that were released just yesterday or way, way back. Last week, I looked at some classic oldies. And this week now, we're looking at some tracks that are within the decade of sorts. So this first one here comes from Abi Kulabali. And we were given this track back in 2021. It is the track that is A Long Night. Such a brilliant tune. And since then, we've had an album from Abi Kulabali back in 2023, At the End of the Day, It's Night. And we had a single earlier this year, which was Control. Beautiful voice, Abi Kulabali, but also the production is always sublime whenever she jumps on. It has this lovely, like, relaxed energy about it and just sounds so effortless. But this one here is definitely one of my favourites from Abi Kulabali. You can sing along to this one so quickly. And I know by the halfway point, you will be singing along with me while I'm on mute, of course. But this is Abi Kulabali with Long Nights, a timeless tune for me, a track I think will last beyond the end of time.

Abby Coulibaly there with Long Nights. Like I said, that one is going to be run around your mind for the rest of this week. I'm going to go to the second one now. As I mentioned, I share with you two times tunes every single week. And with this one, we're going to keep the little boom bap there. We're going to sneak in a little bit of beautiful guitar here because we have Kazuki Osogai on this track with Edbla and Otis Ubaka as well. This is actually off of a project back in 2022 from Edbla, where Edbla and Kazuki collaborated together to make the Edbla Kazuki sessions, and it's absolutely sublime. Edbla on the production, of course, multi-instrumentalist, and you've got Kazuki Osogai doing absolutely magic with the guitar. You're gonna love this one. This is Afrique, Otis Ubaka, Kazuki Osogai, and Edbla.

Blur. Kazuki Isogai. And Otisubaka there on the saxophone, which we're going to hear more of in just a moment. That is a track off of the Ed Blur and Kazukai sessions. You want to listen to that one. Some beautiful, beautiful music in there. Those are my two timeless tunes for you. And of course, next week I'll be showing some more timeless tunes released yesterday or way, way back. Let me know what tracks are timeless for you and will last forever and ever. And of course, we're back into the Monday Mishmash now for some more music and making our way to South Korea for our international interlude. We'll be showing some music from all around the world. South Korea, Puerto Rico, Spain. It is going to be a lovely selection. Keep it locked. This is the Monday Mishmash. Next up, we've got Otisubaka with Laid Back.

tune suggests. Laid back. From Otis Ubaka there. Maybe you've had a laid back year so far. We're in that 8th month now. Brand new in August. And I just have to keep reminding myself to write in 08 every now and then now. Even when we were in 07, I feel like July flew by. I didn't have enough time to correct my 06s when I was writing the dates. So this year is flying by. This heat is sticking with us and we don't know how long for. So let's enjoy those tunes and lay back, have an ice cream, lock into Croydon FM and enjoy the music coming your way. We're going to go into some more music now, of course, and then we're going to be going around the world very soon to those lovely countries I mentioned. That South Korea is going to be our first stop for this month of the International Interlude. As I mentioned earlier, the International Interlude comes your way every first Monday of the month because I want to make sure you are expanding your music palette, because every week I share with you my food for thought, which expands your taste palette, of course, to try out different foods and different spices, different drinks, different fruits. Some beautiful foods have been shared before, and we're going to be talking about one that I feel is very replenishing, or rather refreshing for this kind of weather. I've already given you the first clue. I told you it is sweet. What foods you know that are sweet? What kind of things can you consume that are sweet? The final clue I think will give it away, and I am kind of throwing you off a bit with this one, but you will get there, and I know everybody has tried this out. This week's food for thought is sweet. I will give you your second clue when we are, do you know what, I'll give it to you in two more tracks so we can further narrow down this 50% world of things we can consume. This is sweet, this week's food for thought. Second clue after two more tracks. I'm going to go to this one here. This is The Loneliest Number. Lovely track. And I guess one is The Loneliest Number. This is from Down to Mars. Enjoy.

Mac Ayres with Nothing Else. We're only a few tracks away from landing in South Korea for this month's International Interlude. Now,

Junior T, Imaan Omari and Ego LMA. And that is Voltron Joint. We're only two tracks away now from landing in South Korea with our first track from Jaewoo An and Min Jin Yoo. And this is a lovely track which is called Compass. I'll get into it in a moment though, once we land at the International Engineering, once we land nice and smoothly in South Korea. Next two tracks for you now. This first one is from the Silhouettes Project, Pedro Retro, Meron T. This is Standing There.

Tell me queen, like your steez, like that anchor on your neck and them bees, baby, how you make that aura glow? Love your vibe, what's your tribe, where you from, like to travel, where you gone, girl, I like that you're adventurous. Now we just ending, pack up, I'm shucking Ellen. Penny for your thoughts so you can see what I'm spending. She said, boy, your inner kind of dreams ain't for selling, and you never knew these heights until we get propelling.

from the Silhouettes Project, Volume 1. That is Standing There, Pedro Retro, Maron T. Beautiful track. And now we're going to go into this next one. And during this track, we will be landing nice and smoothly in South Korea. Because after this, we'll be jumping into the international interlude. This one here is from Euphoric, Kazaya, and Cedric Perry. This is Meant to Be.

have landed. Thanks to Euphoric, Kazai and Cedric Perry for the smooth journey. That means we are now in South Korea. I'm going to be jumping into this week's international, or rather this month's international interlude. I share with you every single first Monday of the month some music from around the world. And we're kicking off today with South Korea. And this is a track that is titled Compass. In Korean, you say it as Nashimban, and it translates directly to compass. And Jaewoon and the featured artist as well, Minjin Yoo, are both South Korean indie R&B artists. And this track specifically is a bit of a sad one. It's about heartbreak, the painful process of acceptance, and finally moving on from a past relationship. And although it is an emotional track, it shifts more away from despair and to closure instead, and it concludes with a mature wish for the former partner to go on and be happy. This is Compass from Jaewoon, and we've also got the lovely vocals of Minjin Yoo. Enjoy.

0: that track was so smooth. That is Jay Wu An, I'm Ingenue with Compass. And we're going to be landing in France in a moment. So we go to our next tune. But as we do head over to France from South Korea, we're going to give you a quick news update and a few ads, and then we will be back. This is Croydon FM. 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
2: Understood, the English and Welsh associations have formally withdrawn their support for Gianni Infantino. It's over his efforts to sell off stakes in the World Cup to private investors. Infantino announced last week he was shelving the widely denounced plan that was rejected by three confederations. Next, Reform UK wants to launch the largest military operation in the English Channel since World War II to stop small boat arrivals from France.
3: So, Operation Fortress will be a combined military operation. It will save lives, it will help the French in fulfilling their job of stopping the boats, and it will save a huge amount of money.
2: That was their leader, Nigel Farage, speaking as he announced the plans. It comes as the Prime Minister, Andy Burnham, says his government will be relentless in tackling small boat crossings. A fraudster who went on the run to Spain for 16 months has been sentenced to an extra 2 months in jail. 63-year-old Pamela Gwinnett fled to Tenerife while on bail as she awaited trial after an investigation into her dealings. Last October, she was convicted by a jury and sentenced in her absence to 6 years in jail for theft and fraud by abuse of position. Most people think others are more vulnerable to health misinformation, but that's not true. The Academy of Medical Sciences says almost 70% of UK adults think it's difficult for other people to spot misleading health information, compared with 28% who say they struggle themselves. Yvonne Doyle from the Academy explains.
4: The sources of this misleading information will know exactly how you live, what you buy, you know, what you really want to hear, and therefore can feed in this kind of mis or disinformation to you, and you may well believe it.
2: And heat health alerts are in place for large parts of England. Some areas are even forecast to be hotter than holiday hotspots. That's the latest from Radio News Hub. I'm Tanita Sims.
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1: And we've landed in France now for this lovely track, which is part of the International Interlude, where I share with you five to six tracks from around the world every single first Monday of the month. We've already been to South Korea, now we're in France, and as we listen to this song, we'll be travelling just a little short moment over to Spain. This track, though, is called Venus, and it's from Enchante Julia, and it is sung in French, of course, with a few casual English words like baby in there, but it was released back in 2022 off of her EP Longo Mai, and it's a beautiful, smooth R&B track, this one, and explores the intense vulnerability, anxiety, and fear of abandonment that often accompanies deep romantic love. This is Venus by Enchante Julia. Heading over to Spain while we listen to this one from France.

Enchante Julia with a track from France. That is Venus. And we're landing in Spain right now for the next two tracks. First one now, we've got Calor. This is from Daniel Sabater and it's sung entirely in Spanish. And the title of the track, Calor, it directly translates to heat in English. And Daniel Sabater is an indie pop and bedroom pop artist from Murcia, Spain. And he's really known for his warm, melodic and quite intimate acoustic sound. But this specific track, Calor, is a sweet romantic track offering a bit of comfort. And it's about those early intoxicating stages of falling in love and finding solace in another person. This is Calor from Daniel Sabater. We're staying in Spain now for two tracks. This one and the next one coming up. This is Daniel Sabater with Calor.

0: We're staying in Spain for the next two tracks, and this is the second one. This is Científico, and this is from Spanish producer and artist Enrique, featuring Crenio as well. And it's sung entirely in Spanish, and as you can guess, the title Científico means scientist. And really, it's a smooth, laid-back track, and it's blending those elements of R&B and hip-hop together with lo-fi beats. And it's using playful scientific and academic metaphors within the track. Of course, it is in Spanish, but it's using those metaphors to describe intense physical attraction and that magnetic chemistry between two people, hence scientist. This is Científico from Enrique and Crenio. Enjoy this one, and after this track we're heading over to Puerto Rico for our final international interlude track. For now though, this is Científico.
1: My name is Henry. I know your name is Henry.

Enrique and Cranio with Científico. We're landing now in Puerto Rico. You know who we're about to listen to. This next and final track now from the International Interlude, shared every single first Monday of the month from me, Sophia, on the Monday Mishmash. This is the final track now, and it comes from Bad Bunny. And we've also got the Puerto Rican indie band Chewy featured on this track. And it's sung in Spanish, but also utilizing regional Puerto Rican slang and pronunciation as well. But this is a track called Vueltita. And it's really a phonetic spelling of Vueltita, which is a word that essentially translates to taking a little stroll or a quick ride, a small moment. This is Vueltita, Bad Bunny and Chewy, the final track of this month's International Interlude. Enjoy.

That was Bad Bunny and Chewy there with Vueltita. That is it for the international interlude now for this month. And of course, next month on September, the first Monday of September, then I'll be sharing some more music from around the world. Let me know any music that you love from a language, a country rather, that either you're not from or the language that you do not know of, and I may be sharing it on the next international interlude. We're going to be journeying back to London now on this next track from Gwen Bunn with Too Many Things. And do not forget, this week's Food for Thought is coming up to round off the show. I've given you two clues so far. I told you it is sweet and it is zesty. Third and final clue will be after this next track, Sweet and Zesty.

Ben Barnum with Too Many Things. The final clue for you now for this week's food for thought. Right now, you know it is sweet and you know it is zesty. That is all you know. The third and final clue for you now, it is a drink. I've been throwing you off this whole show. I mean, it's technically something you consume. It's a food, right? But it's a drink. Food and drink, separate category, but it still counts. We've talked about some drinks in the past as well. Things like Iron and Boog, beautiful, refreshing drinks from the lovely areas of the world. And this one is it's a bit of a less healthier drink, I guess. But it is definitely one that will refresh you when you are feeling parched. This is a sweet and zesty drink. Those are your three clues combined for you. It is sweet, it is zesty, and it is a drink. What are we talking about today? Get in touch, send me your clue, your guesses rather, after hearing all three clues now for this week's Food for Thought. And you can get in touch with me on my socials at Sophia Dunya on Instagram and X. Two more tracks and then we'll have the reveal. It's sweet, it's zesty, and you drink it to refresh you. This next track now is from Gator. It is Falling Higher.

0: Polar Beats there with Ego LMA. That was Slow Down. And now we have arrived at the point of the show where I'm sharing with you this week's food for thought. I've given you the three clues. I told you it is sweet. I told you it is zesty. And I have told you that it is a drink. This week we are talking about lemonade.
1: Hey, hey, hey, hey, hey, hey, hey, hey.
0: And I had some lemonade recently after a very, very, very long time after an intense game of paddle. And if, by the way, you're a paddle head and you're also addicted like me to the sport, then get in touch with me on my socials. So much going on, but I would love to have a game with anyone. It is so good to get into. But paddle aside, music back to it, and all specifically back to food for thought. And lemonade is something that we don't really think about. There are a lot of different brands that sell lemonade. There are different ways of making it, but also the different ways in which it is made around the world. Lemonade, if you don't know, is one of the world's most refreshing drinks, loved for its bright citrus flavor and that perfect balance of sweetness and acidity. And whether it's the traditional still lemonade found across Europe, the cloudy homemade version, or the sparkling variety sold around the world, it's a very simple drink that has been quenching thirsts for centuries and remains a summertime favourite every single year. In terms of the name, it's pretty standard. The name lemonade simply means a drink made from lemons. It actually comes from the French word limonade, which itself derives from limon, meaning lemon. And the drink spread across Europe. The name was then, of course, adopted, and English and other languages changed it to lemonade. And funny enough, in the UK and Australia, it usually refers to a clear, fizzy soft drink, while in the States, it's almost always meaning a still drink made from fresh lemon juice, water and sugar, and everybody has their own combination of ratio in terms of making the best lemonade. But that is this week's food for thought. I'm gonna let you know about how it first began and how, of course, it traveled around the world in just a moment. For now though, one of my favorite songs from Maz, this is Angel Numbers.

Beres and Kaziah. With Black Rose. And we're talking about this week's food for thought right now, and it is lemonade, something that is refreshing within this heat we are having. And I thought I'd tell you a bit about the history, of course, as I do with every single food for thought. But lemonade is quite interesting because it goes back very, very far. Specifically, the story of lemonade begins much earlier, really, than many people realise, but one of the earliest recorded lemon drinks dates back to 10th century Egypt, very, very far back, and probably even further before then, because this is just the first ever recorded knowledge of a lemon drink. Of course, before then, I mean, I'm sure when you make a recipe or you make something, you don't write it down straight away. So back then, people weren't either. But in 10th century Egypt, that was where a refreshing beverage was made from lemons, sugar, and water, known as, at the time, katarmizat. And this was enjoyed in Cairo, especially. And as trade flourished across the Middle East, lemons and lemon-based drinks travelled throughout the Mediterranean, eventually reaching southern Europe. And by the 17th century, lemonade had become especially popular in France. In Paris, street vendors, actually, known as limonadiers, sold freshly made lemonade from tanks carried on their backs, serving thirsty customers in the city streets. And in 1676, they were even granted an official license to sell the drink, making them some of the world's earliest licensed beverage vendors. But lemons, of course, became more widely available through global trade. Lemonade spread through Europe then and beyond. And over time, different countries developed their own versions, from still lemonade to fizzy drinks enjoyed today. And in terms of how it came, of course, to the UK, as they became easier to grow and transport, lemonade really grew in popularity around the 17th to 18th centuries. And the invention of carbonated water in the 18th century led to sparkling versions, which became especially popular in Britain. And by the Victorian era, bottled lemonade was a common sight, which I never knew. I thought lemonade was a lot more recent than that. But many British soft drink manufacturers produced their own recipes as well. And today, lemonade is enjoyed in almost every country, with each culture, of course, adding its own unique twist. And that is the history and the journey of lemonade to our cups today. I'll let you know about the different variations in a moment, as well as how it's briefly made, including that still version there. And then we'll be going through the facts later of what we've learned today of this week's food for thought. Food for thought I share with you every single week. So if you have a specific food you want me to dive into, it could be a humble fruit, it could be a spicy spice, it could be a main meal that you enjoy as much as you can, then let me know on my socials at Sophia Dunya on Instagram and X, and I will dive into it and we'll take a moment of thought for the food's journey to our plates, or in this case, to our cup. We're gonna go to this next track now, and this is Elmeen with a beautiful track. This is Golden.

Such a beautiful voice from El Mean, and so amazing. Make sure you jump into the rest of his discography as well. That is El Mean. Now, for lemonade, we've learned about how it's traveled around the world and where it first began. But the different types, you have the traditional still lemonade, fresh lemon juice, water and sugar, and cloudy lemonade. Have you ever wondered why it is cloudy or how it gets cloudy? And the reason actually is because it contains natural lemon pulp, and that just gives it a fuller flavor and, of course, makes it cloudy. And then you've got sparkling lemonade, carbonated version, which is most commonly found in the UK. Pink lemonade is colored with berries, cranberry, grenadine or other red fruits. Mint lemonade is very popular in the Middle East, and it's blended usually with fresh mint. And you can even find honey lemonade, which uses honey instead of sugar for a softer sweetness. Now, in terms of how lemonade is traditionally made, it's very simple. As I mentioned earlier, it's just those three ingredients. You've got fresh lemons, which are squeezed to extract their juice, before being mixed with water and sugar. And the drink is stirred until the sugar dissolves, and then chilled and often served over ice. You add in some little slice of lemon if you want. But sparkling versions, you just simply replace the still water with carbonated water, and that's it. You've got your own lemonade. But in terms of different uses, as you know, it's just a drink, but I found a few unexpected uses as well, because some people will even reduce the lemonade into a citrus syrup for dessert. So you can cook it down, and the sugar will help it to reduce into a syrup, which you can then put over desserts. Some people even use it to mix into salad dressings, as it's got that sweetness and citrusness to it, so it works well with certain salads. And you can even use it to poach fresh fruit, as it's got the sugar in there, it adds into those fruits, giving that sweetness, and it will caramelize too. But you can even add it as marinades for chicken or seafood. So many different interesting ways in which lemonade is used, rather than just drinking it straight from the cup or the bottle. So have a look into other different ways that you can use lemonade. Maybe next time you're making a chicken marinade, you'll have a dash of lemonade in there for the sweetness instead of honey, and it might give you a bit of a different way of making your chicken. We're going to go into one more track now, and then I'm going to be rounding off this week's Food for Thought, giving you a quick facts for this week's Food for Thought, which was lemonade, and summarizing it for you so you know what you've learned today about lemonade. As I mentioned, Food for Thought every single week, alongside Timeless Tunes every single week. And next week, it is not the first Monday of the month, so New Notes will be back, where I share with you some brand new tracks across the last couple of weeks to make sure you are kept in the loop. That is this week's Food for Thought. We're going to be finishing that in just a moment. This is Lyndon J for now with Heaven on Earth featuring Kwaye. Enjoy.

Lyndon J, Mr. Cuts, Phil Simmons, and Kwaye with Heaven on Earth. Wrapping up this week's Food for Thought now, we've been talking about lemonade and the quick things we've learned about it. We know that the earliest known lemonade-like drink, rather, dates back over 1,000 years to medieval Egypt. And Peruvian lemonade sellers once carried large tanks of lemonade on their backs while serving customers in the streets. And they were known as the Limonadiers of Paris, who were officially licensed to sell lemonade as early as 1676. But in the UK, lemonade usually means a fizzy soft drink, while in the United States, it refers to a still drink made from fresh lemons. And lemons are technically and naturally rich in vitamin C source, so it helps them to be refreshing as well as a source of vitamin. Pink lemonade, as we learned as well, wasn't originally made with pink lemons. It gained its colour from ingredients such as berries, grenadine, or some food colouring. And homemade lemonade recipes can be found in cultures across Europe, the Middle East, Asia, and the Americas, all locations really utilising the local ingredients, whether it be mint in the Middle East or carbonated water we ended up using in the UK for some reason, and they made their own version of lemonade. So we found out that from the bustling markets of medieval Egypt to the lively streets of Paris and the cafes and homes of today, lemonade has travelled a remarkable journey. What began as a simple mixture of lemons, water and sweetness has evolved into countless variations enjoyed around the globe. Whether still or sparkling, classic or flavoured, lemonade remains one of the world's most timeless and refreshing drinks. That was this week's Food for Thought, which was lemonade. We're going to go into another track now for this week's Monday Mishmash, and it is going to be a track that is going to ease you out, and it features one of my favorite fruits in the world. That is mango. This is from Kamau, Adioasis, and Masego. This is Mango.

A great one there, Mango there with Adeline and Masego from Kama. Ooh, that is a Mango remix. Gonna go to the final track now of this week's Monday Mishmash. This is one of my favorite tunes from Maverick Saber and Sasha Keeble, and they've collabed together. It's just a perfect duo. This is Middle of Eden. But before then, I want to wish you a lovely, lovely week ahead. Have a blessed one. Enjoy. Stay replenished. Maybe make some of your own lemonade. And of course, food for thought alongside the Monday Mishmash. We'll be back next Monday, 3 till 5 p.m. You've had me, Sophia, on Croydon FM. Keep it locked.

0: 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I was like,
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3: Tonight's talk is consciousness, creativity, and the brain. And if you have a golf ball-sized consciousness, when you read a book, you'll have a golf ball-sized understanding. When you look out, a golf ball-sized awareness. And when you wake up in the morning, a golf ball-sized wakefulness. But if you could expand that consciousness, then you read the book, more understanding. You look out, more awareness. And when you wake up, more wakefulness. It's consciousness.

Evening. Hope you've been keeping well. We're back once again. It's the Global Rhythm Show, your weekly dose on a Monday night, 7 to 9pm. My name is Adrian Isaac. Excuse the croaky voice, feeling a bit worse wear after the weekend at a festival, Stowaway Festival. I'm going to be playing a few bits that I was inspired by over the weekend. Some great DJ sets. Rob Louis from True Thoughts. DJ Zinc. Killed it on Friday night. Yeah, some great music. Great weather. All good. And this is the sound.

And that is the beautiful sound of Coco Roco. Just had three tracks from them. They played the last night of the festival, and they just bring such a beautiful vibe with them. Just such gorgeous music. I played Never Lost, which was a Luigi Luna remix. Then one of the first records I ever heard of them, and I think one of their first releases, Abusi Junction. And then that one is called Higher. And before the little Coco Roco set, we had a wicked tune from True Thoughts, Kyla Kiltzer and Max Noir, Breakthrough. And really loving that tune. And before that, we had Nightmares and Wax. We opened up the set with Nightmares and Wax, You Wish, which is an absolute classic. Keeping the vibe mellow. Hope you're enjoying the music so far.

Yes, yes, yes. We love the sound of that. That's the sound of Isha, a track named Fast Paced Society. And we started up that section with a track by Yaz Ahmed, Waiting for Dawn. And that was followed up by brand new on, First Word Records, Ships of the Pharaohs by, the track's called Joys, and it's by a band called Ships of the Pharaohs. So, yeah, really loving the sound of that.

your maker. Black on black when I enter, they gon' know my agenda. Stand up tall like defender, bad man return to sender. 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Stand up tall like defender, bad man return to sender. 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

0: thought like defender, bad man return to sender.
1: Yes, yes, yes, that was sounding absolutely heavy. Heard that on Saturday, Rob Louis dropped that. Militant Don by Mala and Mugugu is just an absolute monster of a tune and absolutely went off, so I had to just play that again. And before that, we had Hot 8 Brass Band, Sexual Healing. They're celebrating 30 years and they're on tour as well, so that is a fun live set. I highly recommend checking those guys out. We started up that little section, and I've got to give a massive shout out to my guy, Sean Harry, gave me the tip on this one, the CJP band. I'd never heard of them before, and that was a track called We Must Believe. And yeah, upon close inspection, it looks like these guys release some absolute banging disco funk 12 inches. Mostly, it's like vinyl releases, and I think some of them are digital as well, but that's the CJP band. Big up, Sean. Follow that up with Bizarre Zal and track called For Peace and Love out on True Thoughts, and then we had See the Way. We're going to be running out to the ad break, and we're going to be coming back for part two of the Global Rhythm Show. Hope you've been enjoying the show. We're here each and every Monday night on 7 to 9 p.m. and you can catch the recording of the set on Mixcloud as well. And yeah, and you can also find me on Instagram, ASI Music. I'm your host, Adrian Isaac. We'll be going out to the ad break any second now.

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Hope you've been enjoying the music so far. That was the sound of Turbo Tito and Rags featuring Pierre Malick.

Absolutely love that record. It's a guy called Nachaz off an album called Pieces of a Dream that's just come out on Habibi Funk's sister, Habibi Funk actually, sorry. And just mad that that is actually in the 80s in Jordan. And, you know, this guy is making like... basically like street soul funk, and it just, you wouldn't even have thought that was from the Middle East. That was amazing. So yeah, check out that album Pieces of a Dream, and that track was called Love the Way You Make Me Feel.

Yes, yes, yes. And that's the sound of Saigon Soul Revival, track called Chuk Sing. Haven't really talked much in the second hour. I'll just let you enjoy the music and not have to listen to my sore throat. So I hope you don't mind that. We've had music from Take Vibe out on Jazz Room Records, Matica on True Thoughts, Onward International, Gayance, Ahmed Siror, John Phillips and the Steps, Al Sirar and the Nubatones and Alfonso Soliano. So quite a lot of music there. You can catch it on the Mixcloud, and I always upload the track lists to the Mixcloud as well, so you can get more details there. We've got enough for a couple more tracks. Big up to DJ Struds. He's just walked in the studio with a handful of food, getting warmed up for his set. Joint, stay locked for the Pirate State of Mind.

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business. You're locked into the DJ Struds. 8th year celebration. 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Myself, the MC Toolman, special guest. Move to the south, to the east, to the west. Yeah, keeping it blessed inside. Here we go. Yeah.

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The wickedness which rules it and zags. 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Cause DJ Shrug is wicked and bad. That's right. Inside. Feel a vibe, come alive. Turn on the bass to 10.

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0: You must say TJ the up top boss represent Cardinal for me. I don't know, we outside.
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time to bust a dope vibe. It's time to bust a dope vibe and make your people move your behind. Turn up the music. Turn up the music a little higher and watch the crowd have a conspire. Turn up the music. Turn up the music a little higher.

0: Right.
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Get ready for the drop on this one. Turn up the bass to 10. All right. 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

Yeah, 8 year celebration. 8 years preaching across the nation. 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
1: Large up the DJ Strud. 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A little bit of fun, yeah. Having fun along the way, no further delay. 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
2: 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As long as you keep it locked to Croydon FM, they're absolutely gorgeous, you know. Chase.
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1: 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And right now you're tuning into Croydon FM 97.8 and also 99.4. 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Yeah.
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1: Well, I'm me at the youth we sing cutie, cutie. 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For shake them thing in the city I've seen. At the brand new style just come in. Well, this is Tipper Irie. 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

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Cause I'm sippin', yeah, that so. Yeah, stepping stone. Oh, they acting up, get your weapons wrong.

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1: 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If this sounds like you, head over to www.croydonfm.com and complete the online contact form.